A world apart, a world where roses bloom. And when you speak, angels sing from above. Everyday words seems

knowing that you never made a name for yourself. A master wealth, they had you labeled as a king. Never made it out the cage, still out there moving in them streets. Never had the baddest woman in the game up in your sheets. Would they be down to ride now? They used to hide from you, lie to you. But y'all know we were made for each other, so I find you and hold.

It's not time to make a change. Just relax, take it easy. You're still young, that's your fault.